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0: rap and R&B. Taking a quick commercial break. Detroit be back in about 6 minutes. But if you missed that keyword to win that $1,000, that keyword was win. W-I-N. So we need the Pistons to do today. But it's parlay a hit. Y'all win, I win, and we are all good. And I want to send a message out to everybody who is going to prom tonight. A lot of prom check-ins going on right now, too. Please drive safe. If you drive in somebody else's car, you in that rental, you in your uncle or cousin car, please drive safe. No need for the speed, and do not drink and drive. I'm telling you that right now. I go to all the teenagers tuning in right now. You headed to prom. Just be safe. Be back 7 minutes. I got your request, and that quiet storm is on the way. 97.9 WJLB.
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0: 101.9 WJLV. It's your girl, Chris Carson. And I know we are in the thick of it. We in the thick of it. And I'm talking about prom season. Big shout out to the class of 2026. I know y'all ready to graduate. But yes, we got a lot of proms going on. I mean, like every day there's a different prom. Big shout out to Cass Tech. They got prom this weekend. And I don't know if y'all know, but JLB will be in the building. Yes, we are doing a prom invasion. We got to touch the youth, man. So shout out to Cass Tech's class of 2026. Big Dog Blast will be at y'all prom this weekend. So make sure y'all say what up. Hey, we're going to take a quick break. Coming back, I got music on the way from 42 Skilla Baby. I want the thick one. It's JLB.
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Lamar like that on 97.9 WJLV. I am your girl, Chris Carson, kicking it with y'all until midnight. I got music on the way from Fo2, Fake Friends. And right after that, I'm going to let you know your next chance to win $1,000 from our bankroll is Kehlani Foded.

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It depends. The remix on 97.9 WJLB. I am your girl, Chris Carson, and I'm really upset that I have not been to a playoff game this year. Not one. Somebody send me some tickets. Please, please. Love, baby. Mistress Setters, JLB.

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Zodiac sign, it must be a Gemini moon, cause we about to go half. 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

T.I., let them know. It's 97.9 WJOB. I am your girl, Chris Carson. And I just want to attend one playoff game. I really want to go to a game, man. It's been so long since I've seen the Pistons live. Hey, keep it locked. I got more music on the way from Nicki Minaj and Drake, Truffle Butter. Let's get into this Leon Thomas. Chris Brown, it's giving mud on 97.9.

0: What's up, though? What you want? 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What they got to do with me? 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

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Shay Diddy here. 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That's where you'll hear the keyword to win J. Cole tickets. 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
1: I used to think about immature things. 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

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Zodiac sign, it must be a Gemini moon, cause we about to go half. 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

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It's your girl, Shay Diddy. Make sure you wake up with the Breakfast Club with DJ Envy, Jess Hilarious, and Charlamagne.

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0: Hey, it's your girl Shay Diddy. 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
5: I used to think about immature things. 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

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Zodiac sign, it must be a Gemini moon. 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
1: yes, it's the world's most dangerous morning show, The Breakfast Club. DJ Envy, Jess Hilarious, Charlemagne the God. That's me. DJ Envy's not here today, but it's time for Front Page News with Mimi Brown. But first, let me give you some sports, course. like I care. The Cleveland Cavaliers played the Detroit Pistons last night, and Cleveland beat Detroit 117-113. Cleveland is up 3-2 in that series. That's all I got.
2: Nice.
1: What we got in Front Page News, Mimi Brown?
3: Good morning, Char. Good morning, Jess. How y'all doing this morning?
4: Good morning, Mimi.
3: Good morning. Okay, so this morning we are going to start in Georgia, where the battle over voting rights and political power in the South is continuing to escalate after that major Supreme Court ruling on congressional maps. We're going to stay on this because this is such an important topic. Georgia Governor Brian Kemp, he has now officially called a special legislative session focusing on specifically redistricting. And so here's why this matters. So after the Supreme Court, that recent Louisiana decision, Republican-led states across the South, they're now moving to redraw congressional maps in ways that could reshape the election for years to come. Now, that ruling, it made it easier for states to challenge and roll back some of those majority black voting districts that had previously been protected under the Voting Rights Act. Now, Georgia Republicans say the state needs new maps before its 2028 election cycle. A lot of states are rushing to do it before the 2026 midterms, but Georgia is saying that they're going to try and do theirs before the 2028 election cycle to comply with the court's new ruling. Now, Governor Kemp says the goal is to create what Republicans call fair traditional districts based more on geography and like the compactness of the area and less about race. That's what they say. Mm-hmm. But Democrats and voting rights groups say something very different is happening. And they argue that this is part of a broader push to weaken black voting power in a state where Atlanta, you know, we have Atlanta, we have a lot of black people in Atlanta, right? Mm-hmm. Black voters have become a major force in turning Georgia into one of the country's most important political battleground states. So let's listen to a Georgia lawmaker followed by Governor Kemp.
5: But let's be very clear, he is redrawing the maps, and today's news proves he is going to redraw the maps under the decision in Calais to reduce black voting power.
6: Well, I mean, that doesn't surprise me they'd say that, but I mean, they haven't seen the maps yet, so, you know, they might want to wait and see what the legislature does.
3: So, no, we haven't seen the maps yet, but if we are following what every other state is doing, we can only imagine what those maps may look like, mm-hmm. right? And so Georgia's not alone. We've been seeing this in Alabama, Louisiana, Texas, Missouri, and Tennessee, all after the Supreme Court ruling. You know, they reopened that battle over maps. And Republicans, they say that they are just correcting something that was unconstitutional because it was based on race. But Democrats are arguing that this is a coordinated effort to dilute black political power across the South.
1: Yeah. I mean, we heard the senator from South Carolina say that yesterday, right?
3: Yes.
1: Yes. I mean, listen, every day, Senator Massey, every day I keep hearing about the GOP in southern states redistricting maps. What I'm not hearing about is what's being done to combat that. I know it's gerrymandering lawsuits out there, but what else is happening?
3: Yeah, I mean, there's some organization happening, and that we're going to talk about some more of that tomorrow. I'm doing some reporting on that, but mm-hmm. really quickly, too. And if you're wondering how serious this fight over voting maps is going in the South and Tennessee, Democratic lawmakers are now being punished after a protest. You know, they protested those congressional maps. That they say that are weakening black voting power. So last week, Republicans, they approved that map in Tennessee to split Memphis into three different majority districts. And critics say that the move, of course, is going to wipe out Tennessee's only black district, which is Memphis. But during that vote, Democratic lawmakers, they protested on the House floor by linking arms and trying to slow down the process. Now Tennessee lawmakers, Speaker Cameron Sexton, says Democrats involved in those protests are being removed from House committees. Let's listen.
7: To take every Democrat off committee is unprecedented. I represent 70,000 people, just like he does. He has the right to speak up. I have the right to speak up as well.
8: About 1.5 million Tennesseans are losing their representation on those committees. And they did that, and then that wasn't enough. They removed representation from all the Democrats in this state.
1: So you're telling me they are doing things to combat the redistricting, but they're getting punished?
3: They're getting punished. And what's so important is that committees matter because those are where the laws are shaped, debated. You know, that's where they talk about things before they go for a public vote. And if you have no Democrats at all on any committees, that means all the committees in Tennessee right now are just Republican-led. So just something to continue to watch in Tennessee. And y'all, coming up at 7, there's a new Instagram update that people are talking about. Some people love it. Some people hate it. Some people are asking, did we ask for this? We'll talk about it next
2: Lord time. Jesus.
1: All right. When we come back, it's Get It Off Your Chest, 1-800-585-1051. 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It's the world's most dangerous morning show, The Breakfast Club.
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1: Peace of the planet, Charlamagne.
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3: An earlier accident leaves traffic stop and go on I-94 eastbound between Warren and 14th Street. Also, we do have an accident down on US 23 northbound south of Plank Road. The left lane is blocked, so you're stop and go from Cone Road. Overall, more locally, I'm just watching the building traffic this morning. I'm Heather Pasco with traffic.
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0: last. We want to hear from you on The Breakfast Club.
1: Ty Milton from California. How are you, sir? Get it off your chest.
2: Hey, good morning, Charlamagne. Jess, DJ Envy. I want to give a shout out to my beautiful wife, Serena. This is my high school sweetheart. This is going to be our 20th year of marriage. We got four kids, two girls, two boys.
1: Amazing.
2: And I want to give a shout out. Yeah, also to my twin brother, Tyari. We do a podcast called Ty Twins, Twinning Ain't Easy on YouTube. Y'all should check it out. We've been interviewing twins over a year. We've interviewed about 50 twins, and it's just like a really beautiful thing we've been doing.
1: Happy anniversary. What you doing for the wife today, man? You got anything nice planned?
2: Well, my wife travels, so she's coming in from town today, and I'm probably cook dinner. I'm a cook dinner type of guy. I like to cook. I like to do things for my wife, you know, acts of service, and maybe watching chill and watch a movie, you know, something real sweet like that.
1: Acts of service is your love language. That's right, my brother.
2: Yeah, when you've been married for a long time and you know what it's about, sometimes, you know, the more valuable things are

0: spending time, and the experiences are always going to be more valuable than any money you could spend.
1: I love that.
2: Right, my brother. Enjoy your day, man. Send my blessings to the queen, bro.
0: Thank you, guys. God bless you.
2: Bless you too. Peace. Good morning. Who's this?
3: Yo, this Smooth Ass from the port. How y'all doing?
2: What's up, my brother? Get it off your chest.
3: I'm good. Man, I just wanted to say how blessed I am this morning, yo. I've been up since 4:30, got me a workout in, took a run before work and everything. I'm just happy to be alive, for real.
2: Man, that's all that matters at the end of the day. I know it's a lot going on in the world. People got a lot of different reasons to be stressed out. But, man, be thankful for the I want to say the little things, but life is a big thing.
3: Yeah, and it's a lot of the little things that just got me blessed. You feel me?
2: That's right.
3: Yeah. Hey, I got a question. Whoever uploads y'all video or y'all to the iHeartRadio, they cut out the positive note of the day yesterday. And I was a little upset about that.
2: Thank you for telling me that. Now I'm about to go yell at somebody.
1: Oh, God.
3: I need somebody to fix that because I do look forward to hearing your positive note. So
2: that means nobody listened to the whole show. Dang. See what I'm saying?
1: He just got
3: I work. Sometimes I ain't able to hear y'all. And so I just kind of catch it on the back end. On the app and stuff throughout my day, especially once I upload after lunch.
2: And I can't even tell you what it was because I forgot. But thank you, my brother.
3: You good, dude. Y'all stay up.
2: Yo, who uploaded it yesterday? I need to know right now, okay? Who was it? Arthur, was that you? Huh? We'll talk about it. We'll come back with more. Get it off your chest. 1-800-585-1051. 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If you want to call up and tell us why you're stressed, you can do that as well. It's the world's most dangerous morning show, The Breakfast Club.
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14: 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Detroit traffic.
15: An earlier accident leaves traffic stop and go on I-94 eastbound between Warren and 14th Street. Also, we do have an accident down on US 23 northbound south of Plank Road. The left lane is blocked, so you're stop and go from Cone Road. Overall, more locally, I'm just watching the building traffic this morning. I'm Heather Pasco with traffic.
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14: The Pistons let a 9-point lead get away in the final 2.5 minutes. They wind up losing to the Cavs in overtime. Cade Cunningham's 39 points, not enough. Pistons now trail the series 3-2 and must win in Cleveland tomorrow night to stay alive. The Tigers continue to struggle, falling to the Mets 3-2 in 10 innings. Their 7th loss in 8 games. And the Lions schedule comes out tonight. The Lions will play the Patriots in Munich in Week 10. I'm Matt McCoy.
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10: 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Going back in. Back right now. Back to the world's most dangerous morning show, The Breakfast Club.

my girl. Yeah, I'm in my bag, but I'm in his too. And that's why every time you see me, I got some new shoes. Ah. Mwah.

gotta set it, then I gotta go and then I gotta get it, then I gotta blow and then I gotta shut it. Any little thing and think it he be doing, cause it doesn't matter, cause I'm gonna dead it, then I'm gonna murder everything and anything about a boom, about a bing. I gotta do a lot of things to make it clear to a couple niggas that I always win, and then I gotta get it again and again and again.

97.9 WJLP. Going back in. Back right now. Back to the world's most dangerous morning show, The Breakfast Club.

0: Breakfast Club, DJ Envy, Jeff Hilarious, Charlamagne Tha God, that's me. Envy is off today, but right now it's time for the latest with Lauren LaRosa.
1: Lauren becoming a straight fan.
2: Tell her!
1: She gets them from somebody that knows somebody.
0: She gets the details.
3: I'm the homegirl that knows a little bit about everything.
0: She be having the latest on you.

something new to watch, make sure you check out Nemesis on Netflix. Nemesis is the story of two men on either side of the law, the tale of what happens when an unstoppable force, who happens to be an expert criminal, meets an immovable object, who happens to be a brilliant police detective. What starts as a crime series amped with thrilling life of death stakes and explosive action drives deeper to explore family, marriage, and personal identity. That which drives us, sustains us, and ultimately destroys us. From the creator of Power, the next evolution of crime drama, Nemesis builds on Courtney Kim's legacy of making culturally defining series. Watch Nemesis, now playing only on Netflix. When we

0: Put your hands up. Yes, it's the world's most dangerous morning show, The Breakfast Club. DJ Envy, Jess Hilarious, Charlemagne the God. Envy is off. Is Envy going to be back tomorrow? I don't even know. Oh, you're going to be back tomorrow? Oh, you're going for the rest of the week?
1: Mm-hmm.
0: Okay. All right. Well, he won't be here tomorrow, but we
1: will.
0: Do we
1: got a positive note, Shorty?
0: I do. The positive note is the more you practice the art of thankfulness, the more you have to be thankful for. Have a great day. It's The Breakfast Club. Breakfast Club, bitches!
2: Y'all finished or y'all done?

0: something. Yeah.
1: Is what y'all been waiting for.
0: You're tapped in the Way Up with Angela Yee.
2: Oh, I know that's right. It's Way Up with Angela Yee. And superstar B-Dot is in the building.
3: Good job, B-Dot.
4: Hey, what's going on, Angela?
2: You make the internet get in a tizzy over your takes.
4: I was in a tizzy this morning, man.
2: Oh, yes. You had a good night last night.
4: Yeah, but this morning, right, I went into my car and I forgot that I left salmon in there. It smelled like I went to Trader Joe's and I forgot I left my wild salmon in the car. And I was like, yo, what the hell is that smell? It smelled like a Planet Fitness. And then I realized what it was. I was like, oh my gosh.
2: Did you eat it?
4: You know I did. I let it go to waste. You know what I mean?
2: That's disgusting because it's also, if it was freezing out like it has been, you probably would have been safe.
4: I would have been safe.
2: Seafood is the one thing you cannot like sit out and eat later. Like certain things, I've definitely like left food out overnight and then been like, I just eat this pizza.
4: Yeah, man. So I was like, damn.
2: Well, guess who's going to be joining us today?
4: Who's that?
2: Grammy Award winning artist Duran Bernard is going to be here.
4: That's your guy, man.
2: I love Duran. I saw him perform when I was in Chicago for an event for Gilead, and he is such an amazing, amazing entertainer, performer, singer, everything.
4: Mm-hmm.
2: And so excited for him to join us today. It's my first time sitting down with him, and I feel like there'll be more.
4: I'm sure.
2: But when we come back, let's shine a light. And I know you have somebody special you want to shine a light on.
4: That's right.
2: 800-292-5150. Who do you want to spread some love to? Who do you want to shout out? 800-292-5150. It's Way Up.

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1: Turn your lights on, y'all.
2: Turn your lights on.
1: Spreading love to those who are doing greatness.
2: Shine a light on them. Shine a light on them.
1: It's time to shine a light on them.
3: Oh, yes. Way up with Angela Yee and my good friend B-Dot's here.
4: Good job, B-Dot.
5: That's right.
3: Ready to shine a light?
5: Yeah, man. I want to shine a light on my homie Jasmine Terry. A couple weeks ago, she was on the Isaiah Factor on Fox News 26 out in Houston. And she was on a panel where she was discussing black women being vilified in America, right? Mm-hmm. And during the panel was black women and a white woman. She was interrupted, and this is what happened.
6: You stay on topic, because what you just spoke about had nothing to do with what we're talking
7: about.
6: Absolutely good. So let me land.
5: Right, so that Let Me Land clip kind of went viral because, you know, a black woman's trying to speak her piece.
3: Yeah,
5: and
3: let me land, what I got to say.
5: Yeah, let her get a thing off. So she said that, and she seized the moment by releasing merch and T-shirts, and you could get them at holisticrootsskincare.com, or you can find her at One Jasmine Terry on Instagram.
3: It looks like good quality, too. I love the mug, Let Me Land.
5: Yeah.
3: And I like the colors, like the color palette of it. It's brown, like us.
5: Yes.
3: All right, well, shout out to you,
5: I'm about to get
3: Jasmine.
5: You one.
3: Oh, okay.
5: I'm gonna get you one,
3: okay,
5: Angela.
3: Money bags.
5: Oh, stop it.
3: All right. Well, shout out to you, Jasmine. Let Me Land. Make sure you guys pick up your T-shirt, your coffee mug. Support this woman, because we can see how Donald Trump's been talking to black women and women reporters for asking him really simple questions. Now, Dijon, who do you want to shine a light on?
8: I would like to shine a light on you, Angela. You are an amazing radio talk show host, and you have the best radio show there is. I listen to you every morning.
3: Well, thank you, Dijon. That's so sweet. I appreciate you. Where are you from?
8: I am from Minnesota.
3: Okay. All right. Well, that's so sweet. I appreciate you.
8: Yeah, absolutely.
3: What do you do for a living?
8: I am a delivery driver for O'Reilly's.
3: All right, good. So you spend time in the car. So good. Keep listening.
8: I do. I absolutely will.
3: All right. Thank you so much.
8: Thank you. It was a pleasure.
3: All right, Dijon, that was sweet.
5: Yeah, right.
3: What a nice start to the day.
5: Hey.
3: All right, well, when we come back, let's get right into it.
5: Okay.
3: You know, B-Dot, you're friends with Drake.
5: Yes.
3: You're friends with Joe Button. You're friends with Rick Ross. I mean, where do you land? We'll talk about this Drake leak that just happened, and we're going to get all into it. And I cannot wait to hear your take.
5: Oh, boy.
3: And listen, don't be biased.
5: There's a lot to talk about.
3: You can't be biased. You love everyone.
5: I love everybody.
3: All right, it's way up.
9: I said, listen.
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0: 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Way up. Just like to talk like they
1: Angela Yee, like they Angela Yee. Man, she's spilling it all. This is Yee T. Way up.
0: All right, it's Way Up with Angela Yee. I'm here with B-Dot.
2: Good job, B-Dot.
0: How excited are you right now? You are literally salivating.
3: Hey, yo.
0: Getting ready for this Drake Iceman album.
3: Yeah.
0: And as we go through this song that leads, we don't know if this song is on the album or not yet, by the way. It's called 1 a.m. in Albany.
3: Mm.
0: Why is it called that?
3: I don't know. He always gives these random cities sometimes when these timestamp records.
0: And it's interesting when you look at all the headlines about Drake right now. Drake lost the beef and embraced the manosphere. Is it too late for him to win back his audience? Rick Ross says, don't nobody fear Drake's album release. Can Drake's new album end rap's cold streak? Just so many different headlines.
3: Yeah.
0: But let's get into what is on this song that leaked.

0: with him and he's not.
1: Technical foul.
2: It's in my DNA.
1: It seems like as if Drake is upset that LeBron went to Kendrick Lamar's pop-up event.
2: I mean, he's been upset since then.
1: Yeah.
2: And I think LeBron never has, like, tried to rectify that we know of.
1: Right.
2: And kind of, you know, I think everybody's your friend in this industry when things are going well. It's just when they're not what happens, right? Now, in addition, you can tell he's taking shots at J. Cole after J. Cole backed out of that beef in 2024.
0: I could have fell back like the married rapper, but we engaged. I told y'all I'm settled in my evil ways. He's against thinking that the spot is up for grabs. They'll never see the day.
1: I don't think I would categorize
2: it's not
1: that.
2: A diss.
1: It's not a shot per se, just a mention of J. Cole without mentioning his name.
2: Saying I could have did what he did and just left, but instead I pushed forward.
1: Exactly. And have that song Evil Ways, which was on Scary Hours.
2: And push forward he did. Now we're going to play two clips back to back of Drake addressing Kendrick Lamar.

0: in either way.
1: See, this is the version of Drake I enjoy, though. Because it's like these lyrical exercises, the timestamps, like this is his signature sound, you know, these braggadocious raps, he's popping his stuff, getting things off his chest. I like that.
2: Right. Well, here's what else he had to say about Kendrick.

0: and Drake.
1: I want to ask you this, though. Some people are saying, well, the beef is over. Let it go. What do you say to that?
2: I said it's over, but I think, again, these songs give Drake the space to, you know, get things off his chest and vent. Mm-hmm. And I enjoy it personally. I think he never really spoke on it. So this is his way of kind of speaking out.
1: It's more reflective on how everything happened and his point of view on things.
2: Yeah.
1: And, okay, well, in addition to that, your good friend Joe Budden gets some mention on this song.
2: Mm-hmm.
1: I'm sure he was expecting it.
2: Of course.
1: And I'm sure that he embraces it. Listen to this.

0: in your punk ass anyway.
1: Wow, that felt the most brutal.
2: I wonder which bubble-shaped ting he was talking about.
1: Well, you know, people speculate that because Drake dated Tahiri and Joe Budden, remember he had proposed to her.
2: Right.
1: That is why Joe Budden doesn't like him. And I feel like that's been the conversation. And people also feel like he's justified for not liking him. Because a lot of times when people are beefing, it's over a woman.
2: It's those Canadians, man.
1: All right, when we come back, about last night. Cannot wait to hear about your night last night, because you were with somebody who also is not a Drake fan. Yeah. Anymore, and as a former friend, it's way up.

0: So, about last night. Here's how it went down.
1: Yo, it's way up at Angela Yee. It's me and B-Dot.
2: Good job, B-Dot.
3: Yo.
1: So last night I had a pretty chill night. When I went home, it's actually spring cleaning time. This is the time of the year that you're trying to refresh things in your home. Sometimes little things make a big difference.
3: That's a fact.
1: I actually switched my curtains.
3: Okay.
1: That I have on in my house just because I wanted like lighter linen ones. Mm. But also the ones I had, like, they were temporary, didn't love them, and it was just bothering me for so long. Now, I know you had a way busier night than I did.
3: Did you finally get that ring out of the tub? Because last time I was at your house, it was like a ring.
1: Don't do that. Don't do that. Not at all.
3: Yes. Last night, I was with Rick Ross at Union Square Barnes & Nobles, and it was for the launch of his new book, Renaissance of a Boss. And it was a packed crowd. We had a really great time and discussion and just great conversation, Q&A.
1: Yeah, people were hitting me up like, I want to go to this event.
3: Yeah.
1: And I want to make sure. So shout out to my girl Destiny and to Cicely Gay.
3: Yes.
1: Runs Black Lives Matter.
3: I met them there last night, too. Mm-hmm. I think Ross revealed, you know, he has his new album coming out next month called Set in Stone. And remember last time I was here, we talked about the song that he has on there called Camel Meat. And he told me that Dion Cole is going to be on that album as well. So Rick Ross has like this thing for
1: comedians
3: on his album. Like he had Cat Williams before, he had Chris Rock, so now he has Dion Cole. So you got to look.
1: Dion Cole is killing it with his podcast.
3: Yes, and he was on Michael too as well as Don King. So he's doing his thing.
1: Well, we have did you talk to him about what? Oh, okay.
3: I did not talk about the elephant in the room. I just wanted to keep it positive and just focus on the book, so.
1: Okay. You know, this puts you in such a strange position. Because here you are.
3: Yeah.
1: A huge Drake fan.
3: Mm-hmm.
1: Which you are.
3: Yes.
1: But also a huge Kendrick fan.
3: Yep.
1: Right? Because you can be both.
3: I can be both. Kendrick shouted me out on his song once.
1: Did Drake ever shout you out?
3: No, but.
1: So Kendrick has the edge.
3: But Kendrick also, I mean, Drake invited me to his house. Remember, did an interview there.
1: Okay.
3: In Canada. So I don't have allegiances to anybody. I love everybody, yo.
1: Is it based off of who likes you more? But then here you are hosting Rick Ross's book tour.
3: Yeah, man.
1: You know, all of that.
3: I got to earn it.
1: And then here you are going on Joe Budden's podcast. And it's interesting because all of the... is it ever weird for you?
3: No, it's not. Because I'm a professional at the end of the day. And everybody knows that I'm not taking a side. I'm always going to be objective to the truth.
1: Okay. All right. Well, I want to ask people what they think since B-Dot is being political here. What do you think about Drake's Iceman so far coming out tomorrow? There's been a lot of rumors about what's happening, mm-hmm. who's getting talked about, who's going to be featured. A lot of people, I read you some of the headlines. Yeah. Hip-hop needs Drake right now because it's not doing well on the charts the way it used to.
3: Mm-hmm.
1: How important is this album when it comes to Drake's legacy? We're coming off of this battle mm-hmm. that a lot of people will say that he lost.
3: Yeah.
1: So we want to hear what your thoughts are on Iceman coming out tomorrow. There's been a lot of hype for it. I mean, this is a real rollout. It's not a surprise.
3: Right.
1: Album drop, so a lot rides on this. We want to hear what your thoughts are. 800-292-5150. 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We want to hear what you think about Drake dropping tonight, really.
3: Tonight, yeah.
1: It's way up.
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3: So
2: Starting off with an accident update, 696 westbound after the Lodge Freeway. We had an accident there. Slowing things down a little bit. That has been clear. Traffic free flowing through that area again. So looking out for some slowdowns now. 94 westbound between Van Dyke and John R. About a 5-minute delay. I'm Adam Zelick with traffic.
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1: In the NBA playoffs, James Harden had 30 and Cleveland came back from 9 down late in the fourth quarter to send the game into overtime, and then they beat the Pistons 117-113 to take a 3-2 lead back to Cleveland. No NBA playoff games tonight. In the Stanley Cup playoffs, Minnesota scored 3 goals in the first period, but Colorado chipped away, tying it in the third and winning it in overtime 4-3 to move on to the Western Conference Finals. 2 games tonight, Canadiens Sabres Game 5, 7 Eastern, followed by Vegas Anaheim at 9:30, both games on TNT. And in the NFL, the Dolphins have signed their star running back Devon Achane to a 4-year contract extension worth $64 million, with 32 of that guaranteed. It makes him the 3rd highest paid running back in the league, behind Christian McCaffrey and Saquon Barkley. I'm Andy West with your iHeartRadio Sports Report.
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0: 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I'm here with B-Dot.
3: Yo.
0: Now, B-Dot, you're going to be with Joe Budden this week.
3: Yeah.
0: And I know you guys are going to talk about Drake's album because that is coming out tonight.
3: Mm-hmm.
0: And this shot was taken at Joe Budden.

0: watching your punk ass anyway.
1: It is also kind of an honor to be etched in history in this way, right?
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1: Well, we want to hear what you think about it. 800-292-5150. 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

0: Let's go.
1: Turn me up. Whoa. Here we go again.
2: This is Way Up with Angela Yee.
1: All right, it's Way Up with Angela Yee. I am here with OVO B-Dot.
3: Good job, B-Dot.
4: Yeah, man.
1: And Drake's Iceman is coming out tomorrow. Yeah. There's also this leak of 1 a.m. in Albany that just happened. Even more buzz. Mm-hmm. I'm looking at some of these Drake headlines right now. Rick Ross says, don't nobody fear Drake's album release ahead of Iceman. Can Drake's new album end rap's cold streak? Mm. As Drake's Iceman cometh, Kendrick's GNS disappeareth. What giveth? A lot of different headlines.
4: It's highly anticipated, man. Feels like New Year's Eve.
1: Yes. And so we want to get your thoughts about Iceman dropping and whether or not you like that 1 a.m. in Albany. You liked it, B-Dot?
4: I loved it, yeah.
1: Even the part about your friend?
4: Oh, come on.
1: Friends? J. Cole?
4: Yeah, man. I'm cool with everybody. I'm Switzerland.
1: You're Iceman.
4: Yeah. Oh, my God.
1: You're cold with everyone.
4: Shut up.
1: Right, well, DB, what are your thoughts on Iceman dropping?
5: I mean, it's cool and all for the culture, but he's still better, man. He need to get up off of that. And come on and make some hits. We ain't trying to hear that no more. Kendrick's already bagged him. You feel me?
4: Are you not?
5: He's a good artist and all, but you know what I'm saying? We ain't really playing Drake like that in the hood. You know what I'm saying? We listen to it in the clubs and all, but okay. He needed this one though.
4: Where you calling from, DV?
5: I'm calling from Dayton, Ohio, the Gem City, baby. The 937.
4: Okay.
1: Okay, I'm gonna be right out there for Memorial Weekend.
5: Can't wait to see you.
1: Okay.
4: So you're not interested to hear what Drake's perspective is, you know, after the beef and stuff?
5: I mean,
1: not really.
5: Like I said, man,
1: yeah,
5: came on with some music, man.
1: But you know what? I will say, leaking this gets people talking and wondering what else is going to be said. I think strategy-wise, yeah, leaking this out gets people being like, ooh, and it might not even be on the album. But now people are like, I want to catch all the subliminals.
5: Mm-hmm. I want to hear some music. I want to hear some bangers.
1: F all that.
5: You know what I'm saying? It's summertime. We don't think we're going to be in our ride.
1: Okay.
5: You know what I'm saying? We want to hear some music, man. We ain't trying to hear about his feelings. He on his feelings. Make some bangers, man.
1: You want to hear a little more Too Sexy. All right. Thank you for calling.
5: It's all.
1: Meech.
6: Hi, Angela.
1: What up? Me and B-Dot want to know, what are your thoughts on Iceman dropping tomorrow and Drake in general? Is he here to save hip-hop? Or do you feel like it's over for his legacy?
6: Well, hi, B-Dot. I think he's here to save hip-hop. You know why? K-Dot, he only got big 2 years ago off of Drake's name. If the beef didn't happen, we never got Not Like Us. We never got the whole tour, never got the whole Super Bowl experience. So I think Drake is here to save hip-hop and also show everybody that he's still the king.
1: Hold on, Meech. You think that the only reason Kendrick got big was because of the beef with Drake? You don't think he was big before that?
4: Come on.
6: He was big before that, but he got relevant again because of Drake.
4: No.
6: You gotta be honest.
1: I can't say Kendrick's ever not been relevant at all.
4: Kendrick's been a big dog for a long time.
1: And they're not going to have him do the Super Bowl because he beefed with Drake.
6: Come on. We haven't heard Kendrick since when Drake dropped For All the Dogs. Then Kendrick came with Future with Like That and hit a diss. The only reason why he had a great year in 2024 is because of the beef. If he didn't have the beef, we would never heard of Kendrick. He would still been at home taking care of his kids, trying to figure out how to be a better father.
1: So he wouldn't have had Luther out with SZA or nothing? It was all because of that?
6: Absolutely not. I do not think so. He was not going to drop no new music yet.
4: OVO okay. Meets.
1: Well, I could tell me that you're a huge, OVO. Drake fan. I can tell.
6: I am.
1: Who won that beef, in your opinion?
6: Drake won the beef. You know why?
1: I knew it. Okay.
6: Because he came through with the old van from Good Kid, Mad City. Drake came through with visuals and everything.
1: Okay. I just needed to know that. That just told me everything. But listen, there's a lot of people that feel like Meech that are going to be out streaming.
4: Yeah.
1: So you'll be up till midnight.
6: Yes, I will.
1: Okay.
4: Meech is in an igloo right now, Iceman.
1: You're in Toronto right now. All right. Thank you, Meech.
6: Bye-bye.
1: Well, you guys can keep on calling us up, talking Drake. I already know tomorrow's going to be crazy.
4: Love the Drake. Hate the Drake.
1: 800-292-5150. And when we come back, let's get into some Yee Tea. We'll talk about Club Shay Shay. Guess who was on?
4: Who was on there?
1: Anderson .Paak.
4: Anderson .Paak? Oh, my goodness.
1: But anyway, let's hear some Drake right now, as a matter of fact.
4: Why not?
1: Nice for what?

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3: Looking out for an accident reported in the Dearborn area, Ford Road eastbound west of Mercury Drive. An accident there with injuries involving two vehicles causing some slowdowns through that area. Slow traffic 94 westbound between Shane Street and John R. About a 5-minute delay. I'm Adam Zellick with traffic.
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28: Today, the temperature is going to reach up to 63 degrees. Tonight is going to drop down to 45.
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2: Yo, she about to blow the lid up off this pot.
3: Let's get it.
2: Oh, yeah. Angela's spilling that yee tea.
3: Come and get the tea.
1: It's way up at Angela. Yee, B-Dot's here.
4: Good job, B-Dot.
5: That's right.
1: Put on that Queen's music.
5: Hey.
1: Oh, my God, B-Dot.
5: Doing a Tony Yayo dance.
1: All right. Well, anyway, let's get into Anderson .Paak. He was on Club Shay Shay.
5: All right.
1: And he addressed a few things. For instance, those Mariah Carey dating rumors. Mm. Here's what he said.
6: Now I know about the finer things in life, like caviar and Caymus wine.
5: Mm-hmm.
6: Good shows like Abbott Elementary.
7: Yeah, yeah.
6: I'm a dog lover now.
7: Did Nick hit you up? Like, what's up, bro?
6: Nick hit me up, but he wanted tickets to a show.
7: Oh, okay.
5: Right, keeps him close, man.
1: I know that's right. Yeah, Abbott.

0: Elementary is a great show, by the way.
1: Yeah.
0: Just want to point that out.
1: Yeah.
0: Then there was a rumor that he was dating Jeannie Mai after he was spotted with Mariah Carey. Then he was spotted out at a cozy dinner date with Jeannie Mai. Here's what he said about being in the club with her.
2: I was simply telling her about the plot of my movie, K-Pops.
1: You could do that over the phone.
2: It was loud in the club. Notice I'm in the ear talking. I was loud.
1: Y'all did all that in the club.
2: Yeah.
1: With all that noise played in the background.
2: Yeah. And got home early because we both had early morning.
1: Her home or your home?
2: Separate homes.
0: I mean, they also went to dinner together. It wasn't just a club thing.
1: Right.
0: So maybe they were just discussing work stuff, though.
3: Possibly.
0: You know, men and women can go to dinner and just be friends.
3: Yeah, for sure. Platonically.
0: All right. In addition to that, he said that Andre 3000 came by the studio. He probably thought he was about to get some fire. But here's what he said.
2: Three Stacks played with my emotions a little bit, man. That was a tough journey to go through, but it was so worth it. Three Stacks actually came to the studio three stacks of times and didn't lay anything. And then I gave up, and then we went on the road, and this is months later, and he sent it back.
1: But is it true that he didn't want you guys to release the song? Why?
2: He felt like he didn't add anything to the song, and shout out to Dr. Dre. I think he kind of convinced him. And
3: I think that's the song Come Home off the Ventura album, and Three Stacks definitely gave him a really good verse.
0: Yeah, so can't be mad at that.
3: Yeah.
0: Ever in life. All right. And speaking of Nick Cannon, because he said Nick Cannon asked him for tickets to a show, Netflix has greenlit an untitled docuseries on Nick Cannon. It will document his life as he raises 12 children with 6 different women.
3: My God. Holy child support.
0: I don't think Mariah's going to be on there.
3: Mariah runs a tight ship.
0: But that's going to be coming out in the winter. They announced the project during their upfront presentations to advertisers. And it said the show will run from million-dollar meetings to midnight diaper runs. And it's described as Kardashian-level glam meets relatable, messy, modern parenting.
3: How many kids he has?
0: It says here 12. I don't even be knowing.
3: Father Abraham.
0: Yeah, so... Nick Cannon, always getting the checks. And that is your Yeetie. When we come back, we have Under the Radar. These are the stories that may not necessarily be in the headlines, but they are flying under the radar. Now, Donald Trump is right now in Beijing for a 2-day summit.
3: That's China.
0: We'll tell you who he brought with him. It's way up. See my

0: dishing the news that relates to you. These stories are flying under the radar.
1: All right, it's Way Up with Angela Yee. I'm here with B-Dots.
2: Good job, B-Dot.
3: Yo.
1: And let's go under the radar. Well, right now, Donald Trump is in China.
3: We love China.
1: And he is looking to improve relations with Beijing because of this whole global trade war. And he has some people with him. Elon Musk is there with him.
3: Okay.
1: He also is there with Larry Fink, the CEO of BlackRock. There's like a few people that have gone with him on this trip. Supposedly, they're all looking to do deals with China. Jensen Huang, who is the CEO of NVIDIA. Also, let me see who else is there. David Solomon from Goldman Sachs.
3: You're supposed to be there too, right, Angela?
1: I don't have anything for them to do a deal with me for, unless they want some coffee. Tim Cook, who is the CEO of Apple.
3: Yeah.
1: Brett Ratner is there. Now, according to Variety, he is looking for a place to film for Rush Hour 4. And, you know, he also directed Melania.
3: Yeah. He also directed the Wu-Tang video.
1: That was a very long time ago. Which one?
3: You know the one, Triumph. Triumph, yeah.
1: It was like $1 million.
3: $1 million video.
1: And I felt like they didn't really love it.
3: Yeah.
1: But anyway, yes, yeah, so they're all out there. So this should be interesting to see what happens. They're having like a whole brunch in honor of him right now.
3: Maybe Trump will be in Rush Hour 4. That'd be funny, right? Maybe not.
1: Miami residents are suing Trump, by the way, and that is because Florida has gifted him land for a library. They're saying that is unconstitutional. You cannot get prime Florida real estate for your library, and the land transfer violates the Constitution. That is what they are saying in this lawsuit. So they're targeting Trump, his library foundation, DeSantis, and members of the Florida cabinet, as well as Miami-Dade College. That land is valued at around $67 million and as much as $300 million because it's a bayfront location. And it's also next to the Freedom Tower, which is a historic immigrant processing center that once welcomed Cuban refugees. How ironic is that? So they said that you're not allowed to do that. That's unconstitutional.
3: Right.
1: But does that stop him?
3: Probably not.
1: Former spirit workers are saying that they are still owed pay and benefits.
3: Damn.
1: And they filed a proposed class action lawsuit against the airline. They were laid off without proper notice. That's a fact, because they found out when we found out.
3: Yeah.
1: And they're still owed that pay. Spirit shut down abruptly, leaving about 17,000 employees without their jobs.
3: Yeah, I got some news for you guys. You're not going to get that money.
1: You know, they're looking for 60 days of unpaid wages because you're supposed to get at least 60 days of written notice.
3: Keep looking.
1: Yeah, I don't know how this is going to happen, but the lawsuit also wants compensation for benefits, medical coverage, retirement contributions, unused vacation, and sick time. And people are scrambling to find work. But also, healthcare coverage is a huge deal right now in our country.
3: Let them land.
1: All right. So I am wishing them the best, though. I know this is not an easy time.
3: Yeah,
1: if you
3: for
1: were
3: sure.
1: All of a sudden with no notice and there's 17,000 of you that are laid off trying to find work, that's awful.
3: But what are you going
1: to
3: do for all your spirit miles, Angela?
1: I will give them to you. We do have the Way Up Mix for you at the top of the hour. And Grammy Award winning artist Duran Bernard is going to be joining us. His album Bernard is out right now. It came out earlier this month. And it's pretty phenomenal. It's Way Up.
4: Ask me what I got.
0: The Way Up Mix kicks off at the top of the hour on Way Up with Angela Yee.
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10: Traffic just a little bit slow right now due to construction work. 94 westbound between Rotunda Drive and Wayne Road. The right lane closed down there. About a 5 to 10 minute slowdown through that area. Otherwise, not seeing any accidents or major delays. I'm Adam Zelick with traffic.
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Clarence Lightner owns the honor of being the first and to date only black mayor of the city of Raleigh, North Carolina. Clarence Lightner was born August 21st, 1921, and attended North Carolina Central University, where he earned a degree in mortuary science. After graduation, he became a respected leader of the Raleigh

0: re-election to his office and served just one term. In 1977, he was appointed to fill the vacant North Carolina State Senate seat for the 14th District, and then went on to chair the Southeast Raleigh Improvement Commission from 1993 to 2001. Clarence Leitner passed in 2002 at the age of 81. This is Terrence Bibb for the Black Information Network.
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2: Please believe that.
0: What's up? It's way up with Angela Yee, and we still got more Yee Tea for you, right, B-Dot?
5: Yes, sir.
0: Who knows what the boy is going to do between now and the end of the show?
5: Anything's possible.
0: We got the Way Up mix for you at the top of the hour. Plus, Duran Bernard is going to be joining us. His album, Bernard, is out right now. Grammy Award-winning artist. Let me say that, too.
5: That mango butter, man.
0: The album, Bloom.
5: Yeah.
0: Also, graduation season is here, and we're hooking you up. $2,000. 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
3: Traffic just a little bit slow right now due to construction work. 94 westbound between Rotunda Drive and Wayne Road. The right lane closed down there. About a 5 to 10 minute slowdown through that area. Otherwise, not seeing any accidents or major delays. I'm Adam Selleck with traffic.
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3: 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Tonight is going to drop down to 45.
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1: Yo.
0: And let's get into some Yeezy in just a few minutes. Chris Rock.
1: My favorite.
0: He had a lot of things to say. I did not know him and Tupac had issues.
1: Me neither.
0: Well, we'll discuss it his way up.

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1: She want the tea.
2: 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It's time to spill that yee tea.
0: Yo, it's Way Up with Angela Yee. I'm here with B-Dance.
3: Good job, B-Dance.
4: Yo.
0: And let's get into some Yee Tea. So first of all, Chris Rock did an interview called Fly on the Wall with Dana Carvey and David Spade.
4: Okay.
0: He talked about a lot of different things. He was actually in line to play the donkey on Shrek.
4: Oh, I
0: instead
4: see
0: of
4: that.
0: Eddie Murphy. But then Eddie Murphy went ahead and did his part, his voiceover, because he has a studio in his house and could go downstairs and just do it.
4: Ah, the fight's fixed.
0: Another thing that he discussed was him and Tupac having issues, which I had no idea, but here's what he said.
5: Tupac didn't like me.
6: You got 1 hour.
5: You know, it's always the same the same girls, right? He always won that battle. But I just had that special Bring the Pain. And Tupac was like, what's up with all that black people? And he kind of stepped to me, but nothing happened.
4: Maybe that's the inspiration for I Ain't Mad At You.
0: Why would that be it?
4: Who knows?
0: I don't think they were homies like that.
4: Yeah.
0: They didn't even really know each other like that.
4: But Bring the Pain was hilarious.
0: All right. Now, Nicki Minaj did an in-depth article with Time talking about why she went MAGA. Mm-hmm. And she said she was disappointed by former President Barack Obama. Mm-hmm. She said she was frustrated by the expectation that black entertainers would vote Democratic as a reflex. Mm-hmm. And then she also said, I think Jay-Z ended up costing Obama a lot, whether he knows it or not. Lots of rappers don't like Jay-Z and we're afraid to say it. Mm. And she does definitely feel like Jay-Z tried to sabotage her career through Roc Nation.
4: How?
0: Know that lots of rappers don't like Jay-Z.
4: I didn't know. This is news to me.
0: But listen, I don't know what she has been told or what she feels that she knows. But she said that her frustration happened during the 2024 election cycle. And she said black male voters were uncomfortable making a woman the world's most powerful person. She found it condescending. She said, I just saw so many videos of black men saying they didn't like the way they felt about that speech that Obama gave. They felt like they weren't being listened to.
4: I mean, she's entitled to her political belief, but I don't know how Jay-Z's influence, you know, got her acting the way she has. Like,
0: she also
4: weird.
0: Said throughout Trump's rise, she said, I felt that, you know, a way already about him, that she was for him. I didn't dare act like that publicly. It's been ingrained in everyone's brain in the music business that we are supposed to be a Democratic family. I just knew they would not like me supporting Trump.
4: Okay.
0: All right. She also goes on to say that that changed when she had the issues at her home in L.A. in 2022 and 2023. She had a lot of anonymous hoaxes that police were coming to her doorstep, and it was frightening, and she sought help from the governor, Gavin Newsom, and he completely ignored her.
4: Mm.
0: All right. Now, Lizzo, in the meantime, has addressed during a live viewer's question. They asked her about her current status with Nicki Minaj after Nicki made some comments about her weight. She said Fat Lizzo lost 300 pounds just to sell 300 albums. So now she has loose skin and a flop album and a weird charge. Sheesh.
4: Damn.
0: Here's what Lizzo had to say.
7: Somebody asked me if I still with Nicki Minaj. I don't really know what exactly was said about me, but I do know that there were some things said about me from her. I am choosing not to know about that. I don't want to know. It's not going to make a difference to my everyday life.
4: So Lizzo's taking a high road.
0: Yeah, she's like, I have no idea what you said, but I'm not going to respond or entertain that. All right. Now, also, Candy recently did an interview with the Atlanta Journal-Constitution. And here's what she had to say about her heartbreak and whether or not she's healed.
8: I'm not healed.
9: No.
8: I'm not healed. Okay, simply, you already see me as, like, I'm one of those people, like, I try not to talk about, I guess, like I said to you earlier, I don't like to talk about stuff because I don't like to be emotional. I don't like to be sad. I like to live into the positive.
4: Go get your man back, girl. Make yourself happy.
0: I don't know if that's going to happen, B-Dot. I don't think that will make her happy, but it's hard to break up.
4: Yeah.
0: You know, you have a family, your kids, you're on TV together, you were in love, and things didn't work out.
4: Especially when it's public, too.
0: Yes.
4: Yeah.
0: So hard. And especially when your mama don't like him.
4: Mm.
0: All right. Well, that is your Yee Tea. 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
1: 97.9 WJLB, Detroit traffic.
2: Construction work causing some slowdowns. 94 westbound between Rotunda Drive and Wayne Road. The right lane closed down there. About a 5-minute delay through that area. The project's scheduled to wrap up around mid-June. Otherwise, not seeing any accidents or really major delays. How about Abzelik with traffic?
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4: You're way up with Angela Yee.
2: Please believe that.
0: What's up? It's Way Up with Angela Yee. I'm here. B-Dot's here. You ready to get some advice?
5: Let's get into it.
0: You going to get some good advice today?
5: I'm going to do my best.
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2: What's up is Way Up with Angela Yee, and B-Dot's here for advice.
3: Good job, B-Dot.
2: And we have Devante on the line. He is in the midst of getting a divorce. He wants visitation with his daughter. That's not biologically his, but his new girlfriend doesn't like it.
4: I'm legally married, but things happen in that relationship, and I end up meeting another woman. But in the relationship that I'm marrying, I do have a little girl that I call my daughter.
2: Mm-hmm.
4: She's like not my biological daughter, but
2: you've raised her and you love her.
4: Yes.
2: Okay. And so what's the question?
4: How do I go about it with the other woman? I want her a part of my life, but she doesn't seem eye to eye with me in that previous relationship.
2: It feels like this is a non-negotiable for you.
4: Correct.
2: Well, there's your answer right there.
5: I think he knows the answer,
2: yeah,
5: right?
2: Yeah, you know the answer. And listen to me. If you're with somebody that can't understand that before you, an innocent child that you care about a lot, you still want to be able to have the opportunity to, she should look at you as a great human being for that. And if she doesn't look at you that way, this doesn't feel like the right person for you. It's kind of the balls in her court. I can't even imagine what this means for you down the line if she's not supportive of and not understanding of that and not championing that.
4: Well, it's things that played a part in the other woman that I'm seeing. Like, immaturity played a part in it.
2: Did she know you were married?
4: Yes.
2: Okay. Were you still messing with your wife?
4: No.
2: I mean, this is just a woman that you're seeing. You don't have no real ties to her. She has some things that she has to prove to you, too. And if there's red flags, that feels like a red flag. And you said it's a non-negotiable. So if she can't deal with that and be supportive, you know, what's more important to you? The thing is, you were honest. And you told her what it is that you were planning to do. She knows your situation. And she has a choice to make. Either she's cool with it or not, because you're going to do what you're going to do. You want to see this child. You want visitation. You want to be in this girl's life. So either she's with it or she's not.
4: Thank you so much.
2: Well, good luck. It feels like this is tearing you apart, because I know you really like your new situation. But, you know, again, like, before you get in too deep, pay attention to things that could be potentially issues later, because this is just one thing.
5: Right.
2: What else is going to be an issue? You know, you use the word immaturity. I didn't use that. You said it. So it just feels like you have some reservations already, and this is just the first sign.
4: Yes.
2: All right. Good luck.
4: Thank you.
2: All right. Well, that was Ask Yee, 800-292-5150. If you couldn't get through, you could always leave a message, and we can answer your question that way. And when we come back, I'm so excited because Duran Bernard is going to be joining us, Grammy Award-winning artist with a new album out right now called Bernard. It's Way Up.

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1: 97.9 WJLB, Detroit traffic.
2: Construction work causing some slowdowns. 94 westbound between Rotunda Drive and Wayne Road. The right lane closed down there. Between a 5 and 10 minute slowdown through that area. Also 94 eastbound between 275 and Greenfield Road. That right lane closed down. About a 5 minute delay. I'm Adam Selleck with traffic.
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1: And I'm back.
2: We about to do this.
3: 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We're talking about Angela Yee.
4: You're way up with Angela Yee.
2: Please believe that.
0: What's up? It's Way Up with Angela Yee. And let me make sure I get it right. Grammy Award winning artist Duran Bernard is here with me today.
5: Yeah.
0: So good to see you.
5: Good to be seen. How are you, boo?
0: Amazing. And I'm just so happy you're here. Now, one thing about you also is your journey to get to where you are today. I saw somebody write in the comments, he was my Uber driver.
5: That was a few times. Yeah. I was Ubering in LA from 2015. To like 2020.
0: I could imagine you being like super cool to people.
5: My playlist would always be top tier. And I would always slide me in there somewhere.
0: Right. And they'd be like, what song is this?
5: Always something that they could Shazam, for sure.
0: No, I just think that's amazing because you also were viral from videos at that time. Mm-hmm. And so what is that like, knowing that like you do have this following and there are people that know you and come and see you and support you? Because people also don't think that like they might have looked at you online and been like, I can't believe he still has a regular day job.
5: What people tend to confuse fame with or numbers is what's in your account.
0: Yeah.
5: And that's not always the same. You can get notoriety. You can be known, but that doesn't mean that's going to equal you being able to be stable. And I was still doing background with Badu. Still am.
0: Which is amazing.
5: Mm-hmm. Yes.
0: I love me some Erica Badu.
5: Yeah. It's like I enjoy
0: Antedra
5: doing what I love.
0: Moses too.
5: Antedra. Right? Mm-hmm. Yes, absolutely. And I'm not one that feels that I need to stop just because I'm in the position that I'm in.
0: Right now I'm talking to Duran Bernard, Grammy Award winning artist from his album Bloom, and he's got a new project out right now called Bernard. Now, I do want to talk about this new album that is phenomenal. Am I okay? That video just came out recently. Mm-hmm. And like you said, you have two therapists who you talk to. Talk to me about that song. And even in the beginning of the video, you literally are talking about what's going on in your life.
5: It's interesting how their record originally is 16 years old. It started off as a demo for Miguel for his debut album. It is a record that was presented to me that is also something that I talk about. You know, I talk about mental health. I talk about checking in with ourselves, making sure that we are, you know, putting the right things into our body, not just food-wise, but how we're speaking to ourselves, the environment that we're in. So I think that it just starts a conversation.
0: It also feels like the vibe I get from this, like on the song, like Undivided, things are so hectic and crazy for you right now. How are you balancing that out? It's what you wanted. You've had success, obviously, you know, prior to this, but it's a whole nother level right now. Is it everything you expected and wanted it to be?
5: It is becoming the things that, not that I necessarily expected, but just the things that I've seen other people go through or just been on the outskirts of it. It's like now I'm inside of it.
0: Mm-hmm.
5: Because for a long time, I felt like I wasn't a part of the industry. I felt like I lived on the outskirts. So once I got nominated, I felt like now I have residence here in the industry. I am a part of it for real, for real. I'm glad that this wasn't something that happened, you know, 6 months after I put my very first project out there and I don't have any, you know, artist development, or I'm green and I'm easily take advantage of, you know. So this is,
0: you're ready.
5: I'm ready. I'm ready.
0: Like, you know, how they say stay ready so you don't gotta get ready.
5: Exactly.
0: You
5: and also as
0: been ready.
5: And as Edna says on The Incredibles, luck favors the prepared.
0: All right, Duran Bernard is here. And why wouldn't you tune in when we come back? We have

0: more with him. Grammy award-winning and just all-around great person, and just did some stand-up for the first time. It's Way Up.
1: 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Hold up.

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1: Look.
2: Yeah, what's happening?
3: You want to know my name?
4: Way Up with Angela Yee.
5: Turn me on.
0: What's up? It's Way Up with Angela Yee, and Duran Bernard is here with me, Grammy Award-winning artist. And not only did you win that Grammy, but you had, like, one of the most amazing moments we've ever seen.
3: Happy Black History Month for the rest of my life. Thank you for the Grammy. Be yourself. And speaking of yourself, I want to thank myself because this was some hard work, y'all, 20-plus years.
0: I always wonder, do they give you a heads up, like, you need to be there?
6: No, it's just, you know, you're nominated.
0: You know you're nominated.
6: Okay. I just knew that the year prior, I didn't know what was going on either, but I sat closer up front.
0: Mm-hmm.
6: And so when I didn't get my name called and I had to do the walk all the way up the aisle, I was like, you know what? I'm not going to do that again. I'm going to sit in the back. So when they don't call my name, I can just skedaddle up out of here.
0: Good luck from now on.
6: Well, me counting myself out ended up working in my favor.
0: Right. I've seen you say that 2 days later, you were back working, back in the studio, business to handle. You didn't even anticipate putting out this album right now.
6: No.
0: Bernard was not in the plan.
6: Yeah, no, it was supposed to be a deluxe edition for Bloom. But there was also other music that I wanted to put out that was kind of attached to Bloom,
0: mm-hmm.
6: because I still hadn't done spicy music. And so I was like, there's going to be an EP dedicated to that, the Heat of Fellowship EP. And they were like, well, that's a lot trying to do this to us and then put that out before the summer. So how about we just combine it and let it be a whole nother project?
0: Mm-hmm.
6: And I'm like, you know what? I'm actually not mad at that.
0: Right now, I'm talking to Duran Bernard, Grammy Award winning artist from his album Bloom. And he's got a new project out right now called Bernard. Listen, people are already having the conversation of this being like the R&B album of the year so far.
6: Oof.
0: And I know initially you said this was going to be a rock album.
6: So Bernard was originally the title for my rock album.
0: Okay. I mean, you were doing covers. You did the She Hates This. I know.
6: Baby. And I didn't know. None of us knew. Like, how she genuinely felt, you know, but
0: and
6: I'm just like...
0: That crispy chicken, Mary J. Blige, you did a cover of that. That cover was so good,
6: It was, and the fact that it's the fact that YouTube has been recommending it to people after after her interview with Scott Evans. I'm like, see, YouTube, messy! And you see, it was like 12, 13 years ago. Like, I'm baby ring.

0: find it interesting that for us, we look at it that like not as how she looks at it.
1: Yeah, yeah.
0: You know what I'm saying? So we don't know what somebody's like, because it feels like that was really trauma for her. I'm sure there was a lot of things that happened surrounding
2: that we don't know.
0: We don't know about.
2: Yeah, yeah.
0: So we look at it, it's funny, it's iconic like to us, but for somebody else, that's like, no, that's, you know, terrible.
2: I know for a lot of us, we were like, who up here not being friends with Mary no more because she sang about chicken? Like, that's what I want to know. Like, what's wrong with y'all?
0: I wanted one, but I appreciate you for coming through. It's such a blessing to have you. Got to come back. And
2: absolutely,
0: we got to have, like, a really full on, because I'm just, honestly, this is, like, the type of music that I love, so.
2: I love that. Thank you.
0: Thank you so much to Grammy Award winning, yes, I'm going to keep saying it, artist Duran Bernard. You can watch that full interview on my YouTube channel, Way Up With Yee. And when we come back, it's your show, so you have the last word.
3: Pop that thing, let it clap, let it clap.

What's up? It's Way Up with Angela Yee, and graduation season is here. 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
1: Tap in and get your voice heard.
2: What the word is.
1: Here's the last word on Way Up with Angela Yee.
3: What's up? It's Way Up with Angela Yee. It's me and Bita.
4: Yeah.
3: What a day.
4: What a day, man. It went by so fast.
3: Listen, you ready for tomorrow?
4: I can't wait.
3: You ready for tonight?
4: Listen, man, you're responsible for Drake. You had him on.
3: I am not responsible
4: yes,
3: for Drake.
4: Yes. When Drake was first starting out, you had him on your segment, Don't Quit Your Day Job, and he was just
3: Degrassi
4: an upstart.
3: Degrassi is responsible.
4: Yes.
3: For Drake. But you actually, if you want to look up when Drake did Don't Quit Your Day Job, this is before he had a deal.
4: Matter of fact, we have a clip right here.
5: All right, so what is your day job right now?
6: My day job, well, I act on a TV show, actually, called Degrassi, The Next Generation. But I just had this hip-hop thing going on for so long.
5: Nice.
6: Yeah.
5: Well, I heard the music already and I liked it, so I definitely wanted to have you on.
3: I'll never forget, somebody called in and said he sounds like Bow Wow. And he was like, thanks. Because what else can you say?
4: Right.
3: Bow Wow was lit. But yeah, so Iceman tonight, I know it's going to be a lot of, that's all that's going to be trending. Forget
4: yes.
3: everything else that happened in the world.
4: Yes.
3: It's going to be all about Drake.
4: Tuck in your release date.
3: Ooh, okay.
4: Oh, there you go.
3: Tuck it in.
4: Tuck it in.
3: Thank you again to Duran Bernard for joining us. And definitely make sure you check out that full interview on my YouTube channel, Way Up With Yee. And this is your show, so you have the last word.
4: Yeah.
7: What up, Angela Yee? Man, I'm just calling to let you know, Drake is bigger than the Beatles. Drake is like the new MJ. You know, Iceman finna drop May 15th tomorrow. Probably gonna be the album of the year. And hot take, Drake did win that rap battle.
8: What's up, Angela Yee? This is Juana coming to you from St. Louis. I hope this do make the radio. In regards to the whole Drake situation, of course this album is about to be epic. Of course hip-hop is missing out because y'all thought y'all could do it without Drake. They thought they could do it without Drake. They could never do it without Drake.
1: Way Up with Angela Yee is on.

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12: You know there's people out here getting into accidents and not calling nobody. I had a friend that got into an accident. I asked him, was he hurt? He told me in pain. He told me everybody in pain. My mom was in the car. My wife was in the car. I said, you ain't go to the hospital.

0: law.
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to the building. What up, man? It's Thursday. 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All the ladies are getting ready for Chris Brown and Usher July 2nd, 3rd, and 5th at Ford Field for the R&B tour. You can win tickets right here on JLB. 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

0: 97.9 WJOB, the D's of Pop and R&B, Big Dog Blast in the building. What is up? So listen, next Thursday, we're going to be at a gas station, right? And the first 98 cars to show up will get $61 in free gas. Now, I can't tell you what gas station it is right now, but definitely next Thursday at 4 p.m., I will let you know where we are for your chance to get some free gas. The first 98 vehicles to pull up, right? In the meantime, man, you got a request out. Let me 313-631-9797. And at 305, I will give you a chance to win $1,000 from the $1,000 bankroll. 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
2: 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My wife was in the car. I said, you ain't go to the

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14: The temperature is currently 62 degrees. Tonight is going to drop down to 52.
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0: Coming up, how about a throwback from DJ Khaled? All I Do Is Win. Have you seen Khaled lately, man? He been on a diet, lost a lot of weight. That's what's up, man. It's the Big Dog Blast, and this is J.O.B.
1: I used to think about immature things. You know, like, do you love me? Do you want me? Are you gonna call me like you said you would? Is this really your real phone number?

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Thorough as don't need your chest. Psychic as can reach a chest. Zodiac sign, it must be a Gemini moon, cause we about to go half. Mistakenly, nobody been in a bag, but how many bodies done been in her bag?

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Enter the keyword coin, C-O-I-N, all right? Give us an hour to call you back. Your next chance to win will be around 4:05. It's the Big Dog Blast on JLB. Let's get in club mode. Like you out of control. That thing to your throat gets sore. Bend it on down, put your face on the floor. That to your legs can't stand. High freak, put the word in a hand.

out here in Detroit. Now, by next week, the temperature should be in the 80s. Yeah, like 88 degrees. That's what's being said. It's the Big Dog Blast inside of a commercial-free set. What you want to hear? Holla at me, 313-631-9797. Music on the way for Lil Uzi Vert. What you saying on JLB?

Shout out to 50 Cent. He was in his city last night, sitting courtside watching the Pistons game along with Eminem. He actually posted a pic of him, Eminem, and our mayor, Mary Sheffield, on his page. Shout out to 50, man. It's the big

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Enter the keyword cash. C-A-S-H, all right? Next chance to win will be around 505. It's the Big Dog Blast.

Oh, man, producer Key Wayne coming through here. He normally comes around during Christmas time to drop off gifts so we can give away over the radio, like PS5s and stuff like that. Also, he's done tracks with Beyonce, Drake. Yeah, he's going to be stopping through in about 5 minutes. We're going to talk to him and see what he's got cracking. It's the Big Dog Blast on 97.9 WJLB.

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1: Yes, sir. The song Temptations is very barbecue ready, very beach ready. Get them feet ready for the sand, get all of that. The single that comes up right after that is a great record with Ty Dolla $ign. I'm just thankful to be able to let the creativity show a little more. I'm thankful that I'm not dimming the light that the Lord gave me. I was talking to Sean.

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But it's so many great songs on the album. It's no album fillers, you know? And this Roscoe record is just the start.

0: It's a motion party you cannot get in. Big Dog Blast over here. What up? 313-631-9797. It's Thursday, so you know I got to hit you up with the throwback tracks, right? How about one from Young Jeezy featuring Plies, Lose My Mind on 97.9 WJLB. All right.
1: I used to think about immature things. You know, like, do you love me? Do you want me? Are you going to call me like you said you would? Is this really your real phone number?

about a conservative regular girl that still can beat a chest. Thorough as don't need your chest. Psychic as can reach a chest. Zodiac sign, it must be a Gemini moon, cause we about to go half. Mistakenly, nobody been in a bag, but how many bodies done been in her bag?

Should they fold that no yoga mat? Check. 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Check. Should have ran down on you, no questions asked? Check. They check. 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They check.

prices got you losing your mind? Well, guess what? Next Thursday, we're going to be hanging out at a gas station, and the first 98 vehicles to pull up will receive $61 in free gas. Yeah, shouts out to Boost Mobile for being a part of this. Now, I cannot let you know the location right now, but next Thursday at 4 p.m., I will let you know where we will be. All right, cool. Big Dog Blast over here, what it is. 505, I'll give you a keyword for your chance to win $1,000 from the $1,000 bankroll. 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
1: Broke business, I cannot be your man. 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Damn, hey, hoop me bands, I'm a slam. Jam freak, I like my Mac touching yams. Pet out.

Yo, 97.9 WJLB, the D's of Poppin' R&B, Big Dog Blaster in the building. What's up, man? A 4-2 Doug and Babyface Ray will be at the Fillmore July 31st for the Trenches Tour. I got tickets. I'll give you a chance to win a pair tonight around 6:20. All right, 6:20, I'll be looking for an eighth caller. 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

right, tonight, DJ BJ will give you a chance to win $1,000 from the $1,000 bankroll. He's going to be in for Chris Carson, all right? It's the Big Dog Blast right here on 97.9 WJLB. Sometimes.

0: Heard about you. You heard about me. Yeah. Why?
1: Cause I had some issues.
0: Why? Back at you. Bad girl.

Quest Hotline's right there. Kanye, Big Sean, 2 Chainz, Pusha T. It's called Mercy. And if you missed that keyword, it was family. F-A-M-I-L-Y. $1,000 on deck right now, courtesy of Happy Money. And did the Detroit Pistons drop the ball yesterday? Are we fighting for our life now? Did it have something to do with 50 Cent being inside the city? Do you love me? Details coming up. Who was spotted with 50 Cent and Eminem yesterday at Little Caesars Arena? Kendrick, SZA, 30 for 30. It's J.O.B.

by the conservative regular girl that still can beat a chest. 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Zodiac sign, it must be a Gemini moon, cause we about to go half. 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

did the city of Detroit, the Detroit Pistons, did we drop the ball? Eminem was in the city. 50 Cent was in the city. I seen a picture of them posted up with Mary Sheffield. Very big picture for the city if we would have got the W, but we took the L. A lot of people are blaming the head coach, saying he did not put Doran in late. And some people are just saying that Pistons cannot close it out. But I want to hear from you right now, Detroit.

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Right up my request hotlines right there, Mariah the Scientist. Detroit, I'm hopping right into that mix. Right about 8:50, setting the weekend off with all your requests and all your shout-outs to all the tourist birthdays of the city. Let's hop into this brand new TI right here called